afternoons, Monday through Thursday, here at Phoenix Radio, are filled with a delightful mix of music, features, and presenters. Rhonda, Herbie, and Rob will be your hosts. 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

afternoons, Monday through Thursday, here at Phoenix Radio, are filled with a delightful mix of music, features, and presenters. Rhonda, Herbie, and Rob will be your hosts. 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

How old was I when I first seen old Rivers? I can't remember when he wandered around. Well, that old fella did a heap of work. Spent his whole life walking plowed ground. He had a one-room shack not far from us, and, well, we was about as poor as him. He had one old mule he called Midnight, and I trailed along after them. He used to plow them rows straight and deep, and I'd come along there behind, busting up clods with my own bare feet. Old Rivers was a friend of mine. The sun'd get high and that mule would work, and old Rivers would finally say, "Whoa." He'd wipe his brow and lean back in the reins and talk about a place he's gonna go. He'd say, "One of these days, I'm gonna climb that mountain, walk up there among them clouds, where the cotton's high and the corns are growing, and there ain't no fields to plow." I got a letter today from the folks back home, and they're all fine, crops is dry. Down near them end, Mom said, "Son, you know old Rivers died. Sitting here now in this new plowed earth, trying to find me a little shade. With the sun beating down across the fields I see, that mule, old Rivers, and me. Now one of these days, I'm gonna climb that mountain, walk up there among them clouds, where the cotton's high and the corns are growing, and there ain't no fields to plow. With the sun beating down across the fields I see, that mule, old Rivers, and me.

Fancy starting your day with a smile? Then make sure you're waking up with Cara in the Morning every weekday from 7 a.m. UK time on Phoenix Radio. Everything you need to ease you into your day. The news and weather brought to you by our friends at Radio News Hub. What's in the papers, what's on the telly, and the stories everyone's talking about. 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It's warm, it's friendly, it's fun, and honestly, no one has more fun on the radio in the morning than we do. So, set your alarm, stick the kettle on, and join me, Cara, every weekday morning from 7 a.m. UK or whenever you wake up.

relax. Ain't no surprise. Just pour me a drink and I'll tell you some lies.

I was born and raised down in Alabama on a farm way back up in the woods. I was so ragged that folks used to call me Patches. Papa used to tease me about it, 'cause deep down inside he was hurt 'cause he'd done all he could.

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And at the age of 13, I thought I was carrying the weight of the whole world on my shoulders. And you know, mama knew what I was going through.

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2: Mm-hmm.
1: Well, what's up with this guy? Do you really like him that much?
2: Yes, honey, I love him. He is fine. He does a lot of nice things for me.
1: I know he used to do nice stuff for you, but what has he done for you?

I'm Harry Mason, here to give you an invitation to come and join me every Friday night at 8 UK, 3 US Eastern, when I will open up the Chicken Shack to bring you some great music from the 1960s, 1950s, and in the last half hour, going back to the 1940s. We'll have a featured artist each week, and also Glenn Miller will be here in the second hour. So why don't you come and join me for some wonderful nostalgia every Friday night, right here on Phoenix Radio.

Well, here I sit a high, getting ideas. Ain't nothing but a fool to live like this. Out all night, running wild. 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

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I said, dang me, dang me, they ought to take a rope and hang me high from the highest tree.

everybody. I'm Amanda, and I'm here to tell you about Amanda's Monday Mashup. If you like a variety of music from the past few decades, then this is the show for you. As well as taking all of your requests, I'll be playing today's top tunes and all the classic pop and dance hits from the 80s and the 90s. 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So, tune into Amanda's Monday Mashup. 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

Patty Robbins down in El Paso a little while back. And now Miss Patty Page, or one of them, is a-wearing black. And Kathy's clown has Don and Phil where they feel like they could die. 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

This ain't no disco, we do that on a Saturday night. It ain't no country club either. This is the Tuesday Music Club. The Tuesday Music Club is a place where you can relax and talk to friends about music or whatever's on your mind and request almost anything you like from our jukebox. We'll also have a featured album and lots of other features to keep you entertained, including the Missing Words competition, the same old song and the twisted lyric. So why not join me, Adrian Picton, on Phoenix Radio 4 till 7 UK time, that's 11 till 2 US Eastern, for the Tuesday Music Club.

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As well as a show theme and other recurring features like the comparison cover and Beat the Record, you'll hear some great golden oldies from the likes of the Beatles, the Beach Boys, Len Barry, and many more. 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Don't be late.

Monday. Can't trust that day, can ya? 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We're gonna have plenty of feel-good music to help it go down that much better. Every once in a while, I will also have the occasional theme as well, so you never know what you'll find on the show. Your requests are also an important part of the show, as I need to know what to play to help brighten up your Monday. So that's Monday Madness with me, Herbie Allen, every Monday right here at 4 p.m. UK time, 11 a.m. US Eastern, only on The Phoenix Radio, playing the best mix.

The devil went down to Georgia. He was looking for a soul to steal. He was in a bind because he was way behind and he was willing to make a deal. When he came across this young man sawing on a fiddle and playing it hot, and the devil jumped up on a hickory stump and said, "Boy, let me tell you what. I guess you didn't know it, but I'm a fiddle player too. And if you'd care to take a dare, I'll make a bet with you. Now you play pretty good fiddle, boy, but give the devil his due. I bet a fiddle of gold against your soul, because I think I'm better than you." The boy said, "My name's Johnny, and it might be a sin, but I'll take your bet, you're gonna regret,

opened up his case and he said, "I'll start this show." And fire flew from his fingertips as he rosined up his bow. And he pulled the bow across the strings and it made an evil hiss. And then a band of demons joined in and it sounded

The devil bowed his head because he knew that he'd been beat. And he laid that golden fiddle on the ground at Johnny's feet. Johnny said, "Devil, just come on back if you ever want to try again. I done told you once, you son of a bitch, I'm the

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Rhonda, Herbie, and Rob will be your hosts. They'll bring you some number ones, some gentle tunes, and some musical memories to help you through 3 hours from 1 to 4 p.m. UK time. That's 8 to 11 a.m. US Eastern Time.

0: Hi, Kevin Russell here, dropping into your listening device to tell you all about my show, Flashback Gold, which you can hear every Tuesday at 7 p.m. UK time. That's 2 p.m. US Eastern for 2 hours. I play familiar songs from different decades, including the odd current track or two. I also include some of those lesser-known tracks that those other radio stations have completely forgotten about. There are all sorts of different features which I mix up each week, but the Motown Triple Play is one feature that is absolutely guaranteed in every show. I present the Flashback Gold Beatles shows 3 times a year in April and August, and the All Request show in December, where you get to choose those Beatles and solo Beatles songs. 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

It's Rob Clark here with an invitation for you to join me every Saturday lunchtime here on the Phoenix Radio for the Double Top 10 show. 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
1: It's a Chicken here with you every Saturday morning at 10 UK, 5 US Eastern, with 60s and 70s Saturday. We'll be bringing you all kinds of wonderful tunes from these two great decades right here. 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

I know this is the same road I took the day I left home, but it sure looks different now. Well, I guess I look different too, 'cause time changes everything.

Hi, this is Woody Dresner. Join me for Source of the Dance, where we celebrate the divine in the world around us with stories and songs from the pagan and Jewish traditions, inspiration from nature, and anything else that seems right. It's on every Monday at 10 p.m. in the UK, 5 p.m. Eastern. It'd be great to have you along.

I wonder if you're lonesome tonight. You know, someone said that the world's a stage and each must play a part. Fate had me playing in love with you as my sweetheart. Act one was where we met. I loved you at first glance. You read your lines so cleverly and never missed a cue. Then came act two. You seemed to change, you acted strange, and why I've never known. Honey, you lied when you said you loved me, and I had no cause to doubt you. But I'd rather go on hearing your lies than to go on living without you. Now the stage is bare, and I'm standing there with emptiness all around. And if he won't come back to me, then they can bring the curtain down.

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Hello, everyone. It's Thad Zaremba. I'm the host of Standard Time, which is heard right here on the Phoenix Radio, Thursdays, 6 p.m. in the U.K. That's 1 o'clock in the afternoon here in the East Coast of the United States. If you like singers such as Nat King Cole, Nancy Wilson, Rosemary Clooney, Johnny Mathis, and oh, so many more. 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

This is Herbie Allen, and let me ask you, are you looking for something to cure you of whatever ails you? Had a rough day, rough week, month, or maybe you're just looking for a show that has a lot of good music? Whatever your reason, how about joining me every Thursday at 4 p.m. UK time, 11 a.m. Eastern, for your weekly Herbal Remedy. This show will feature 2 hours of great music from primarily the 50s through the 90s, but I will play some more modern music as well. In addition, I also have features including Keep or Sweep, where I play either a surprise original or a cover version of a song, and you let me know if you think it should be a keeper or not. I also have Same Title, Different Song, where I will play at least 2 songs that share the same title. I also take your requests via email, phone, telegram, or text, so there are many ways of getting a hold of me. Once again, that's the Weekly Herbal Remedy with me, Herbie Allen, every Thursday at 4 p.m. UK time, 11 a.m. Eastern, right here on the station playing more music, Phoenix Radio.

I was born and raised down in Alabama on a farm way back up in the woods. I was so ragged that folks used to call me Patches. Papa used to tease me about it, 'cause deep down inside he was hurt 'cause he'd done all he could.

In the immortal words of Cole Porter, anything goes. And that's certainly the case every Friday at 4 p.m. when I'll bring you 2 hours of whatever takes our fancy. There might be a bit of Frank Sinatra. And now the Deep Purple. Or how about a bit of Burl Ives? A little bit of tear let me down. If you enjoy a wide variety of music and the odd quiz, join me, Richard Bartholomew, every Friday at 4 p.m. in the UK. That's 11 a.m. on the US East Coast, when anything goes on Phoenix Radio. That today was our last.

The 70s and the 80s, they were the disco decades, and we can dance to them again Saturday nights on Phoenix Radio. 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So that's Disco Decades with me, Adrian Picton, Saturdays 8 till 11 p.m. UK time, that's 3 till 6 US Eastern on Phoenix Radio.

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Hello there, everybody. Than Zaremba, host of The Charter Flight, which can be heard on the Phoenix Radio, 6 p.m. in the U.K., 1 p.m. here in the East Coast of the United States. Join me for music, fun, and, of course, your requests, as well as Al will have the news to keep you totally informed. Hope you'll make us a part of your Saturdays when you climb on board the charter flight, in the air and on the air, starting at 6 p.m. in the U.K., 1 p.m. here in the East Coast of the States. Hope to see you on board.

A big, big Holland and Dozier production there for Invicta Records, and the chairman of the board working on a building of love. It's a summertime sound of Phoenix Radio with the Chicken on a Saturday morning. We're bringing you sounds from the 1960s and the 1970s now with Frida Payne.

Doesn't get played very often on the radio from Freddy Payne there, and the easiest way to fall. Welcome to the show. Good to have you here. Terry's with us. Hi, Terry. Good morning to you. And Rhonda over there in the US of A is also here. Hello to you, Rhonda. And also, Carol and Alan have joined us from very much nearer than Rhonda here in the UK. Hi to you too. Good to have you here. And of course, Mrs. Chicken is listening, lurking somewhere in the house. Lots of good things up and coming for you over the next 2 hours, including Northern Soul in the second half hour. And in the last half hour of the show, we're going to bring you a bumper bungle of number ones from the brilliant year 1965.

Super music from the eighth day there, and I can't fool myself. And now, Glass Houses, stealing moments from another woman's life. Mm-mm.

And if you've just joined the show, a big, big welcome to you. It's Harry Mason here with you on 60s and 70s Saturday, bringing you the summertime sounds of Phoenix Radio. And if you want to get in touch with the show, the email address is thechicken@phoenixradio1208.com. 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You can also text the studio using the phone numbers you will find on our website. But if you do that, please make sure that you put the word Phoenix in front of any message that you send.

We're having a ball on a Saturday morning there with Ray Stevens and Moonlight Special. If you've just joined the show, a very, very big welcome to you. Good to have the pleasure of your company. And Patsy Graham has joined us. Yeah, I've got your request, Patsy. We'll find that one for you a little later on in the show. In the meantime, here's a song originally recorded way back in the early 1960s by Felice Taylor, and this version is from Love Unlimited.

Big one there from Love Unlimited and their version of Under the Influence of Love. And now, Millie Jackson.

The wonderful Millie Jackson there, and how do you feel the morning after? If you've just joined us, big, big welcome to the show. It's the Chicken, yours truly, Harry Mason, here with you right the way through until midday today, when it will be Rob Clark with the Double Top 10 show. And after that, Martin Myers will be here from 2 with The Family Affair. Then at 4, Rhonda Stogden will bring you 2 hours of great country music, followed by Thad Zaremba inviting you aboard the charter flight, and then Disco Decades taking you into the late evening with Adrian Picton. And after this short break that's coming up in just a couple of minutes' time, it will be Northern Soul Magic, and taking us up to that break, New York City and this classic.

You got to call me quick, fast and in a hurry. The wonderful sound of New York City. And after the break, it's Northern Soul Magic, especially for your listening pleasure, right here with the Chicken.

0: I'm Martin Miles, and I'm here to tell you about my show on the one and only Phoenix Radio. 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
1: Hi, it's Rhonda, and I would like to invite you to join me every Saturday, 4 o'clock UK time, 11 o'clock Eastern time in the States, for a wonderful show, and it is called Country Corner Cafe. Order up a great meal, and please bring along plenty of country requests. I hope to see you there.

Johnny Moore there saying, walk like a man. And you know, it's easy for me to get in big trouble from time to time with Mrs. Chicken. So let's hear this one from the Sweet Things.

Wonderful Northern Soul magic for you there from The Sweet Things and I'm in a World of Trouble, Baby, Without Your Loving. What can I say? We'll have more Northern Soul for you round about the same time next week right here on 60s and 70s Saturday. And the summer sounds of Phoenix Radio continue now with a request for Patsy Graham and this one from Keith West.

Wonderful pop classic there from Keith West, and an excerpt from a teenage opera requested by Patsy Graham. My pleasure to play it for you, Patsy. Hope you enjoyed it. I certainly did, and I hope other people listening enjoyed it as well, as we continue with Jose Feliciano and Destiny.

Jose Feliciano there on Destiny, and now Jackie DeShannon. It's so nice, baby, to be with you on a Saturday.

Now, whether you like that particular song or not, you can safely say that it doesn't get played very often on the radio. Jackie DeShannon, and It's So Nice. And don't forget, up and coming at 12 noon today, lots of great sounds in the Double Top 10 show with Rob Clark. He'll be playing you a top 10 for a different year in each of the 2 hours of the show. And those top tens will be followed by other music from that same year that you've maybe not heard before, or if you have, it's been a long time. That's Rob Clark, up and coming at 12 noon today with the Double Top 10 show.

Andy Kim. It's Your Life. We're almost into the last 10 minutes of the show, of the first hour of the show. Oh dear, I remember doing that once to Terry, you know, scared him out of his wits. He thought he was going to have to start an hour early because I announced that it was the last 10 minutes of the show when Terry followed me in years gone by at 12 noon. Rob Clark will be here. Hope I didn't scare you if you happen to be listening, Rob. But no. It's only the first hour with Elton John.

You know, I've got to say, that's one of my favourite Elton John songs. And Paul David is with us. Hello, Paul. Good to have you here. Hope you're enjoying the sounds and that you'll stick around for a little longer yet. But anyway, that was Border Song from Elton John. And now, let this be a letter from my baby, Jackie Wilson. You got it right here on Phoenix Radio. Summertime music with the Chicken on 60s and 70s Saturday.

Super track there from Mary Hopkin and Think About the Children. And now, taking us out of the first hour of the show, Creedence Clearwater Revival and this classic.

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1: 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It can be all 60s, it can be all 70s, it can be half of each. And the same goes for the 80s and 90s as well. The voting is open now, but we'll close on Monday the 24th of August at 10 a.m. UK time. 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

It's 60s and 70s Saturday, and into hour two of the show we go with Bobby Sherman and Julie, Do You Love Me? We've got lots more music up and coming from now and the top of the hour, including in the last half hour of the show, a bumper bundle of number ones from the year 1965. But for now, Vanity Fair.

It's a chicken on a Saturday morning with Vanity Fair, and they're hitching a ride. I don't know whether I'm going to be hitching a ride or not, and I'll certainly be ready for lunch at the top of the hour when Rob Clark will take over with the Double Top 10 Show.

to live for today and to love for tomorrow is the wisdom of a fool. Because tomorrow is promised to no one. You see, love is that wonderful thing that the whole wide world needs plenty of. And if you think for 1 minute that you can live without it, then you're only fooling yourself. Listen, please. I'd like to tell you something that happened to me just the other day.

You got to love me or let me be lonely, say friends of distinction. And if you've just joined us, very, very big welcome to you. It's good to have you all here this morning, right here on 60s and 70s Saturday. And we'll be back on Monday morning, friends, with the Funky Chicken Show. That's myself and Mrs. Chicken, when the stars of the week will be Manfred Mann's Earth Band. Lots of good sounds up and coming for you over the 3 hours of that particular show. So why don't you join us, myself and Mrs. Chicken, on Monday morning from 10 UK, 5 Eastern, right here on Phoenix Radio, as we slow things down right here on 60s and 70s Saturdays with this classic from the Hollies.

Do you know, that's one of those songs that, as a DJ, I do not think we should be talking over either the beginning or the end of it. Just my opinion, for what it's worth. Everybody does things in their own way. But I think that Chris, my wife, would not be happy if I talked over that one at all. He ain't heavy. He's my brother from the fabulous Hollies. And now, the five stair steps.

We're almost into the last half hour of the show, and during that half hour, we're going to bring you a bumper bundle of number one sounds from the year 1965. But before we get to that, let me just tell you that tomorrow afternoon, two great shows for your listening pleasure. At 3 o'clock, it will be Kevin Russell with Flashback Years, and before that, the Heritage Chart Show. But this week, we've got a different presenter for that show. Cara Ayres will be sitting in for the Miles family, and she'll be bringing you the Heritage Chart tomorrow afternoon from 2, right here on Phoenix Radio. But now, taking us up to the break, Ronnie Dyson.

Ronnie Dyson, if you let me make love to you, then why won't you let me touch you? Wonderful, wonderful music, taking us up to the break, after which it will be number ones from 1965, starting with the Moody Blues.

0: Each Sunday morning, I open early doors on Phoenix Radio 1208 for 2 hours of music to ease you into the day. The emphasis is on melody and relaxation, but it may speed up a bit during the second hour. The show's at 10 a.m. in the UK, that's 5 a.m. on the US East Coast, so why not come along and keep me, Richard Bartholomew, awake while I try to wake you up.
1: 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In this show, I'll be playing loads of music from the 80s and the 90s, a few more modern songs, and also some older songs from the 60s and the 70s. 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

Big Phil Spector production there for the Righteous Brothers in 1965, and a big number one for them, and You've Lost That Loving Feeling. Now then, let me just ask you a question. 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If you haven't, you've only got just over a week to do it. 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And the 1965 number ones continue now with the Kinks.

Continue with the Stones. We're rocking on a Saturday morning with the Chicken.

We're bringing you a whole pile of number ones from the year 1965, and that, of course, was the sound of the Rolling Stones and the last time, and now, Unit 4 plus 2.

Another of those big number ones from our year 1965, and Concrete and Clay from Unit 4 Plus 2. Don't forget, up and coming this afternoon at 2, you've got Martin Miles. At 4, Rhonda Stogner. At 6, Thad Zaremba. And at 8, Adrian Pichter. But coming up in just a few minutes' time, it will be Rob Clark with the Double Top 10 Show. And now...

Another big number one from our featured year, 1965. And Cliff Richard, The Minute You're Gone. You got a ticket to ride? You better get on board.

Super number one from Jackie Trent there, bringing us to the end of another 60s and 70s Saturday. It's been absolutely wonderful to be with you once again, and I look forward to the pleasure of your company along with Mrs. Chicken on Monday morning at 10 UK, 5 Eastern for the Funky Chicken Show. Rob Clark is up next, but from me, bye-bye, God bless you all, have a great weekend. See you Monday.

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0: Lionel Richie dancing on the ceiling.

0: There we go, Lionel Richie then, Dancing on the Ceiling. Welcome along to another double top 10 show. Great to be with you. It's the weekend again. It's great, isn't it? It's a bit cooler this weekend by the looks of it, but still going to be lovely anyway, and especially lovely in the next 2 hours with all this great music we've got for you.
1: Number 9.
0: And at number 9, it's Madonna, Papa Don't Preach.

0: So many great tunes around this time in 1986. That's Madonna there. Papa Don't Preach on your double top 10 show.
1: Number 8.
0: Number 8, it's Lulu and the Lovers with Shout. Wait.

0: Oh my goodness, that's lively, isn't it? Lulu and the Lovers there with the Shout at number 8 on your double top 10, looking at this time in 1986, and it's brilliant, isn't it?
1: Number 7.
0: From the Lake District, it's It Bites, calling all the heroes.

0: Stan Ridgway there, Camouflage, ex-taxi driver. He was, and had a hit on his hands this time in 1986.
1: Number 5.
0: Number 5, it's Gwen Guthrie, Ain't Nothing Going On But The Rent.

0: That's Gwen Guthrie then, Ain't Nothing Going On But The Rent on your double top 10 show. That's inside your top 5 there.
1: Number 4.
0: Number 4, it's Anita Dobson and the Simon May Orchestra. Anyone Can Fall In Love.

0: Oh, great tune there, Sunita So Macho at number three. Let's do your number two sound before we do your countdown.
1: Number two.
0: Number two, it's Krista Byrd, The Lady in Red.

1986 then, let's have a look at your top 10. Number 10, Lionel Richie, Dancing on the Ceiling. 9, Madonna, Papa Don't Preach. Lulu and the Lovers at 8 with Shout. It Bites at 7, Calling All the Heroes. 6 is Stan Ridgway and Camouflage. 5, Gwen Guthrie, Ain't Nothing Going On But The Rent. Anita Dobson at 4 with the Simon May Orchestra, Anyone Can Fall In Love. 3 is Sunita with So Macho. And 2 is Christopher, The Lady in Red. Your number 1's next. It's Boris Gardner, I Wanna Wake Up With You.

Boris Gardner, he'd had a bit of a break from the charts, hadn't he? First there in the early 70s, but back there in 86. Number one, I Want to Wake Up With You. Let's have a look and see what was probbing up your top 40 then. It's the House Martins with Happy Hour.

Okay then, that's Owen Paul, my favourite waste of time. Yes, it's nice at the weekend just to do what you feel like you want to do, isn't it? Whatever that is. So, right, here's Patti LaBelle, Oh People.

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3: 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Number 10 is Eternal and Someday.

0: That's Eternal and Someday at number 10. How you doing? It's Rob here, looking at 1996.
1: Number 9.
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0: There we go, Ben Suggs and Harmony there with Crossroads there at number 8, looking at 1996 right now. Hope you're enjoying your Saturday.
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0: probably the best of all the indie bands, really, I think, in my humble opinion. Didn't really go for the whole indie thing, but there we are, Suede and Trash at number 7.
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0: Great bit of 90s hip-hop there with the Fugees, Killing Me Softly. 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
0: Number 5, it's OMC with...

0: That's Dodgy and Good Enough on your Double Top 10. We're up to the top three already from this time in 1996. How time flies.
1: Number three.
0: Number three, it's Robbie Williams with Freedom.

0: That's Robbie Williams and Freedom there at number three.
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0: tu cuerpo es para dar la alegría y cosas buenas. 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
6: All right, 1996, let's have a look at your top 10 then. Number 10, Eternal and Someday. 9, Underworld, Born Slippy. 8, Bone Thugs and Harmony, that's Crossroads. 7 is Suede with Trash. 6 is The Fugees, Killing Me Softly. 5, OMC, How Bizarre. 4 is Dodgy with Good Enough. 3, Robbie Williams and Freedom. Number 2 is Los Del Rio and the Macarena. Your number 1's next. Oh yes, they were all over the place in 1996. It's the Spice Girls with Wannabe.

That's a great tune from Crowded House, isn't it? Not the girl you think you are. And another lady now, a couple of positions above them. It's Tina Arena, I remember, Sweet Sorrento Moon.

And we've run out of time. Can't believe it. That's Alicia's Attic. I am, I feel. I'll say goodbye then and see you on your radio tomorrow at 7 for Chill Out on the Sofa. Have a lovely rest of your weekend and thanks for listening.

Hello, hello, and welcome to the show. Welcome to this edition of The Family Affair. Thanks to Rob for the past couple of hours with the hits from 1986 and 1996. Brilliant show as usual. Anyway, now you've got me, Martin Miles, and a live Family Affair coming to you from Studio 1B in the south of Stevenage. My producer, DJ Danny, he's had a bit of a troublesome morning, but thanks to him, we're now on the air and we are live. So thanks to Danny for his hard work. Today's show, I'm going to take you back to the 70s because I think there's a lot of great songs from the 70s that you don't hear on the radio anymore. And if you do, I can almost guarantee it will be on this station, the one and only Phoenix Radio. We started off there with a song by the Swedish superstars ABBA and So Long. That was a single they released in 1974, soon after Waterloo, and I think it was overshadowed by Waterloo and it didn't make the charts, but it's a great song anyway and it really rocks along. We're going to go now to another song from the 70s that you hardly ever hear on the radio. And this is by Ashton, Gardner and Dyke. And I can remember dancing to this at school discos. This is Ashton, Gardner and Dyke and the Resurrection Shuffle.

I bet I wasn't the only one dancing to that at school discos in the early 70s. I bet a lot of you were as well. Ashton Gardner and Dyke and the Resurrection Shuffle. We've had a message from Terry in the Telegram group saying that he's going to be listening to the first hour of the show and then he's going to have to disappear to see how Stoke City do today. Well, you know, you got to get your priorities right, ain't you, Terry? So, but thanks for listening to the first hour. And he said he's really looking forward to listening because the 70s is his favourite decade of music. Well, I must admit, it's mine as well. Going to say hello now to a few other people that should be listening or could be listening. First of all, to Stephen and family, who usually listen on a Saturday afternoon. Also to Susan, who quite often listens on a Saturday if she's around. And then, of course, David and Margaret, who usually listen on a Saturday. And actually, it was David's birthday last Monday on the 10th of August. So happy birthday again, David, for last Monday. Hope you had a good day. Also, say hello to Diane, who could be listening. And then Christine, Simon and Sarah, who said they'd be listening. Hi there, all three of you, and hope you enjoy the show. Also, Pete and Fran. And actually, Pete and Fran are listening, but unfortunately, Fran's got to go out somewhere at 2:30, so she can only listen to the first half an hour of the show. So I said I'd give her a shout out. Hello, dear Fran. You all right, girl? She's my Brummy girl, you see. And it was her birthday, actually, on Tuesday, the 11th of August. And I missed it because I didn't remember. Really sorry about that, Fran, but I hope you had a lovely day and that you had a really good birthday. Also, say hello to Derek and Zelly, who may be listening. And also, say hello to Neil, Debbie and Little Parker, who may also be listening. And if you are listening, let me know how Parker's football team are doing, because I'm really interested, wanting to know how he's getting on. Anyway, I think that's enough talking for the time being. We ought to get on with some more music. We're going to play now a song which I think is from 1973, I think. And it's one you never hear on the radio, and I quite like this song. I think it's quite good. This is the Osmonds and Hold Her Tight.

0: That was the Osmonds and Hold Her Tight. And we've heard from Terry, and he said that the Osmonds did some really great stuff in the early 70s, including that one that we've just played, and also things like Going Home and One Bad Apple, in which he thought they sounded like the Jackson 5. I can see what you mean, not so much in Going Home, but in One Bad Apple, yes, they do sound a bit like the Jackson 5. And also in another single they released called I Can't Stop, they sound a bit like the Jackson 5 in that as well. And Rhonda agrees that sometimes the Osmonds sounded like the Jackson 5 as well. Anyway, I think I ought to mention that Pete and Fran came to visit me a week ago last Wednesday and brought Pete's brother Les with them, and it was a lovely visit. They stayed for quite a long time Wednesday afternoon, and we had a really good chat. I hadn't seen Les and Fran for 15 years, so it was really good to see all three of them, but especially Fran and Les, and we had a really good time. And Fran and Pete brought me, as a gift, a massive tray of bread pudding and a massive tray of bread and butter pudding. And I mean absolutely massive. And they ordered them especially for me from a tea shop they use in a town called Orford, which is just outside Mablethorpe where they live. And the tea shop is called Angeline's. So a big shout out to everyone at Angeline's. And I believe that the actual bread pudding and bread and butter pudding was made for me by Angeline's grandmother. So a massive shout out to her. If you're ever in the area, look up Angeline's tea shop, because their stuff that they sell is really, really nice, and it's all homemade. So it's well worth a visit if you're ever in the Orford area of Lincolnshire. We're going to carry on now with a song that was maybe an unexpected hit in the 70s. You don't hear it a lot on the radio. I have heard it on Phoenix fairly recently, but this is another one that you can really sing along to. This is Steely Span and All Around My Hat.
1: Oh.

bit of a double play there for you. Sorry about the gap between the jingle and the second song. Don't know really why that happened, but we got there in the end. So first of all, you heard All Around My Hat by Steel Ice Band. And then you heard a song from her debut album, Natural Force. That was the late, great Bonnie Tyler and Heaven. And we've had a message from Chris Maddox. He's listening. He sent in a couple of requests and we'll try and sort them out for you, Chris, and play them in a while. Also, we've heard from Sarah. And she's listening, enjoying the show so far. She said there's a great selection of songs. I think she's trying to get on the right side of me because she's put in a request. And guess what? I believe it's Disney related. So let's hope that you don't hear it on the radio. And we're going to carry on now with the first feature of the day. And this is the first time. And for this feature, I've chosen one of the most popular groups of the 60s, 70s and even the 80s. And that's The Shadows. And unbelievably, The Shadows never ever had one single hit in the US. So we're restricted just to their first hit in the UK singles chart. That happened in 1960 and it reached number one. And this is the evergreen that is Apache.

that was our first feature of the day, the first time. And that was the first time that the Shads had a UK hit, and it was Apache, reaching number one in 1960. We're going to carry on with another song now that you don't hear a lot on the radio. And I know that Terry likes this one. And this is by a bloke who was really a one-hit wonder. He may have had one more hit. I can't honestly remember. But this was his big one, by the way. This is Bernie Flint, and I Don't Want to Put a Hold on You.

Bernie Flint and his brilliant big UK hit, I Don't Want to Put a Hold on You. And that's a great song, I think. We're going to go to another double play now. And this time, in the middle, there'll be some very important messages. But first, we're going to start off the double play with a song from the early 70s by Hurricane Smith called Don't Let It Die. And second, after the messages, you're going to hear a song from 1971, the same year, I think, as Hurricane Smith, and its Congregation, and Softly Whispering I Love You. But to start us off, it's Don't Let It Die.

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Then make sure you're waking up with Cara in the Morning every weekday from 7am UK time on Phoenix Radio. 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

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As well as a show theme and other recurring features like the comparison cover and Beat the Record, you'll hear some great golden oldies from the likes of the Beatles, the Beach Boys, Len Barry, and many more. 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Don't be late.

Now, that is a song that you don't hear on the radio. Well, maybe on Phoenix, but nowhere else. Congregation and Softly Whispering I Love You, ending off that double play. Had a couple of messages from Terry. The first one was confirming that Bernie Flint did have a second minor hit, and I did know it because that's why I think I said you may have had another hit, but I couldn't remember what it was at the time. But Terry's reminded me that Bernie's second hit was called Southern Comfort, and a great song again it was as well. And Terry's also said that he loves the Hurricane Smith song. And of course, before he started putting out records of his own, he said that Hurricane Smith was a prestigious record engineer. Yes, he was. I did know that. And also, he was the first producer of the first Pink Floyd album. And he did the first couple of Pink Floyd albums, I think, under his real name of Norman Smith. Right, we're going to carry on now with a song. And this is where my esteemed producer goes and lays down in a darkened room. Because he doesn't like this song at all, but I love it. And you don't hear it much on the radio. But I think Adrian Picton's been looking at my playlist because he played it the other day. But I'm going to play it again because I really like it and because my esteemed producer doesn't. This is Fox and Single.

That was Fox and Single Bed. And Terry's written in to say, Danny has no taste. This is a great song. And Terry's right. I mean, but, you know, we can't like everything, can we? And this is one song. That was one song that Danny doesn't like. Actually, I think in future when Danny doesn't like a song, I think I'm going to call it his Cinderella Rockefeller syndrome, because he don't like that one either. Probably even less than Single Bed. But that was Fox anyway. And we've heard from Sarah. And as I said before, she has sent in a request and it is Disney related. And we are trying to get hold of it, Sarah. I think we're nearly there. And if we do get it, we'll play it for you in a while. But now it's time for our second feature of the day, Top Tunes. And this week we feature two songs from 68. The first one is the return to the top spot of the Fab Four. It reached number one on the 27th of March 1968 and stayed there for 2 weeks. And it's Lady Madonna. Second, you're going to hear a song that reached number one on the 10th of April 1968. And that also stayed there for 2 weeks. And it was the UK's Eurovision Song entry for the Eurovision Song Contest for 1968, and it came second in the competition. It's Cliff Richard, and congratulations. But first, it's the Fab Four.

a great little double play there for this week's top tunes. The Fab Four and the Peter Pan of Pop there with two number ones from 1968. And there'll be another top tunes next week. Last week, I hope you enjoyed the top tunes special that I did. And during that show, I set a little quiz question just for a bit of fun for you. Nobody sent in any answers. Now, whether that's because they've been too busy with this glorious weather or whether it's because they didn't know, then I'm not sure. But anyway, I'll tell you the answers. I played This Is My Song by Petula Clark. And the question was, who wrote the song and what film was it featured in? Well, the answer to who wrote the song, it was written by Charlie Chaplin, the silent film star from way, way back. And it was featured in the film that he wrote, produced and directed called A Countess from Hong Kong. Petula Clark didn't like the song. She thought that the lyrics were very old-fashioned and didn't suit her style at the time. So she got somebody else to rewrite lyrics for the song, and she recorded that on her current album. And also she recorded it in French, German and Italian. And it was a big hit all over Europe. But her record company, Pye, insisted that she release This Is My Song with the Charlie Chaplin lyrics as a single, because they believed it would be a big hit. After some persuasion, Petula Clark agreed to do it. And of course, as you know now from last week, it reached number one and became one of her biggest hits. We're going to carry on now with something a little bit special. You might remember that earlier on in the year, around about January time, my esteemed producer DJ Danny released his first single. And one of our other presenters has just released a new song, and it's available on all the usual streamlining platforms for streaming and downloading. And the presenter who's done the song is Amanda Hall, our one and only Monday mashup girl. And she's hoping that this song will give you such a good feeling. See what I did there? Anyway, so you can download or stream this on the usual platforms. And I thought that you might like to hear it. And I think it deserves an airing. It's a good song. This is Amanda Hall and Party Till the Break of Day.

that was the vocal and songwriting talents there of one of the station's presenters, Amanda Hall. And that's her new song, which you can download or stream on the usual platforms. And that was called Party Till the Break of Day. And I think that's quite a good song. I think it's a grower. I think the more I listen to it, the more I like it. We're going to carry on now, back with the theme, and a song from the 70s that you don't hear on the radio. This is Lulu, and one of her lesser known singles, Take Your Mama for a Ride.

That's Lulu and a song that you never hear on the radio, Take Your Mama for a Ride. And we've heard from Christine, and her and Simon are busy at the moment getting ready for a neighbourhood barbecue that they're throwing tomorrow. And they're getting ready for that, and they're trying to think of some fun games to play. And they've thought of one where you get 30 seconds to try and sell an unusual product to somebody, and the best pitch wins. You know, sort of things that you don't usually think of, like edible socks and things like that. Well, it sounds like a fun game, if not a little bit weird. But hope you have a lovely barbecue tomorrow anyway. We're going to carry on now with another song. And this one you don't hear very much on the radio either. But it was big in the discos in the 70s. This is Jesse Green and Nice and Slow.

That was Jesse Green and his massive hit from the 70s, Nice and Slow. And Christine has also said in her message that she really liked the Bonnie Tyler song Heaven, and what a great singer Bonnie Tyler was, and what a great loss she is to the world of music. Yeah, I agree with everything you've said there, Christine. It is a sad loss, but at least she's left behind some great songs to play. We're going to go now to a request from Chris Maddox. And this is the original of this song from the 70s. This is Casey and the Sunshine Band, and Please Don't Go.

Great choice there by Chris Maddox. Casey and the Sunshine Band on the brilliant song Please Don't Go from the 70s. And if you like music from the 70s and the 60s and the 80s and the 90s, you could take part in our bank holiday chart. All you have to do is go online to www.phoenixradio1208.com/chart, and that will bring up a simple form for you to fill in. We're after 10 songs from the 60s and the 70s and 10 songs from the 70s and the 80s. Now it can be all 60s or all 70s or a mixture of the two, and the same for the 80s and 90s. It's entirely up to you and the songs that you like. If you don't like the idea of filling in the form, you can just send an email with your selections to songs@phoenixradio1208.com, and you'll have to hurry because the suggestions for the chart closes at 10 a.m. on the 24th of August. So you've got just over a week, haven't you, to do it. So go along and have a look and let us know what your favourite songs are of those four decades. We're going to play a song now. And sadly, I only discovered a couple of days ago that this artist sadly passed away last month. And I believe that this was his only hit in the UK. This is Jim Gilstrap and Swing Your Daddy.

the late now Jim Gilstrap and his big hit from the 70s, Swing Your Daddy. We now, just got to say hello to Adrian, who's messaged in to say he's been listening for about the past 10, 15 minutes, I believe. Welcome along, Adrian. Great to have you here. And you've tuned in just in time for the third feature of the day, which is the Heritage Chart Song of the Week. And this week, it's been picked by Danny. And it's an artist called Norda Mullen. And this is her song, Lemonade.

that's the Heritage Chart Song of the Week this week, chosen by Danny, Northern Mallon and Lemonade. And it was a new entry in the Breakers last week, that song. If you want to know where it is this week, make sure you tune in to Cara at 2 p.m. UK time, 9 a.m. Eastern, tomorrow afternoon, when she takes a weekly look at the Heritage Chart in the Heritage Chart Hour. And it'll give you the chance to see what's happened to your favourite songs and to see what the number one is this week. Right, we're going to go to a song now that you never hear on the radio. I don't think so. And this is an artist called Paul Davidson. And this is his big hit from the 70s, Midnight Rider.

That was Paul Davidson and a bit of reggae there. First bit of reggae in the show today, I believe. And Midnight Rider. And you don't hear that on the radio. No, no, no. We've got another double play now. Again, with some really interesting messages in between the two songs. First of all, there's an instrumental, and I really love this track. And I think it's brilliant. It's from 1971. It's by a group called Springwater. This was their only hit, and it's called I Will Return. After the messages, it is the New Seekers and one of their hits from 1976, I Want to Go Back. But first, to start off the double play, this is the brilliant Springwater.

This ain't no disco. We do that on a Saturday night. It ain't no country club either. This is the Tuesday Music Club. The Tuesday Music Club is a place where you can relax and talk to friends about music or whatever's on your mind and request almost anything you like from our jukebox. We'll also have a featured album and lots of other features to keep you entertained, including the Missing Words competition, the same old song and the twisted lyric. So why not join me, Adrian Picton, on Phoenix Radio 4 till 7 UK time, that's 11 till 2 US Eastern, for the Tuesday Music Club.

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This show will feature 2 hours of great music from primarily the 50s through the 90s, but I will play some more modern music as well. In addition, I also have features including Keeper Sweep, where I play either a surprise original or a cover version of a song, and you let me know if you think it should be a keeper or not. I also have Same Title Different Song, where I will play at least 2 songs that share the same title. 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Once again, that's the Weekly Herbal Remedy with me, Herbie Allen, every Thursday at 4 p.m. UK time, 11 a.m. Eastern, right here on the station playing more music, Phoenix Radio.

play there. First of all, the brilliant tune that is I Will Return by Springwater, and then ending off with the New Seekers and their single from their Together Again album in 1976, I Want to Go Back. And we're going to carry on with another request now, and this is from Chris Maddox. And Chris, I don't possibly agree with what you say about you never hear this on the radio. I think you hear it a lot on Phoenix Radio, but I'll take your word for it that you don't hear it on Mickey Mouse Radio anymore. This is for Chris Maddox, and this is the Bee Gees, and How Deep Is Your Love?

That was a request for Chris Maddox, How Deep Is Your Love by the Bee Gees. Thanks for your message, Pete, and for your request, but I'm afraid, mate, I can't play it because it's from the 80s and not the 70s. So, unfortunately, as I say, I won't be able to play it this time. But we're going to carry on now with the fourth feature of the day, and that is Hall of Fame. And both of our inductees into the Rock and Roll Hall of Fame in the US this week are from 1996. First, it's David Bowie. He had one previous nomination, and his award was presented by Madonna and David Byrne of Talking Heads. And I'm going to play one of his songs from 1973 from that brilliant album, The Rise and Fall of Ziggy Stardust and the Spiders from Mars. I'm going to play Starman. And then second, it's a song from Jefferson Airship. And they as well had one previous nomination. Their award was presented by Mickey Hart, who was drummer with the Grateful Dead. And I'm going to play their hit White Rabbit. But to start off the double feature, this is David Bowie.

That was our Hall of Fame feature for this week. David Bowie and the seldom heard now Jefferson Airplane, who of course went on to become Jefferson Starship. Okay, well, we've got a request now, and Sarah sent in a request, and as usual, it's a Disney request. It is from the 70s, and apparently it's never been played on commercial radio. So we hope that this is the right one that we've got for you, Sarah. It was featured in the two films, The Love Bug and Herbie Rides Again. And this is a tune called Herbie's Theme.

That was George Brown's and Herbie's theme request for Sarah. Unfortunately, it's time for me to go. The show's flown by today. I hope you've enjoyed it and heard some songs that you haven't heard before, and maybe some you have. I'm going to leave you with this one, and this is a song you never hear on the radio. This is the Bay City Rollers and Dedication.

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1: 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It can be all 60s, it can be all 70s, it can be half of each. And the same goes for the 80s and 90s as well. The voting is open now, but we'll close on Monday the 24th of August at 10 a.m. UK time. The Phoenix Radio Top 100s from the 60s, 70s and the 80s and the 90s. 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

And a very, very pleasant good afternoon to all of you. Yeah, it's still afternoon, even though it's just a little after four. Good morning to some of you. This is Rhonda, your host, for the next couple of hours for Country Corner Cafe. Today we're going to be talking a little bit about John Conley, but I'd like to give you my contact information. 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I'm not sure who else is here, but you know, we're the good folk and you can join us right here on Telegram. 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And when you see the text numbers, if you'd like to send a text, make sure the first word you put in is Phoenix. Okay, let's see. What else was I going to tell you? I'm going to play a John Conley tune because that's who I'm going to be talking about. And it is John Conley and the Old School.

I'll tell you what, there's nothing a bit wrong with being old-fashioned. I'm about as old-fashioned as it comes. All right, Lenore has a couple of tunes she is dying to hear today. She'd like to hear Every Time It Rains by Anita Cochran and Am I the Only One? And it is by Dear Ringer Band.

Well, I did not give the full name of Lenore's song. It's actually, Am I the Only One Who's Ever Felt This Way? Good, good song. Thank you for that one. And that is by Dear Ringer Band. Well, Lenore mentioned a song by Josh Turner, speaking of being a little old-fashioned. And this one is called Far-Fetched.

Well, that does not remind me of any Josh Turner I've ever heard. I don't know if that's the song, Malia, that you were talking about or not. It was Josh Turner and Farfetch, but it doesn't sound like the Josh Turner I know. All right, I told you that I was going to talk a little bit about John Conley because he is the one that I'm going to be talking about today. John Conley is a farmer. He was a former funeral director and mortician, and he had his license, oh, a couple of years ago, I know. He started recording country music in 1978, and he did things like Rose-Colored Glasses, Lady Lay Down, the old school, which I played for you in the beginning. And he's still a member of the Grand Ole Opry, and he appears now and then. He has produced 12 albums and he still does some performing, and his voice is still as good as it was. So I think I really like him. And, he does the kind of music that I thoroughly enjoy. So here is John Conley and the Backside of 30.

Oh man, I just think he is good, good, good. All right, Kathy has a couple of tunes. The first one is Bill Anderson. And do you know he just celebrated being in the Grand Ole Opry for 65 years? And the song I'm going to play is I Love You Drops. And then Willie Nelson and Tell It to Jesus.

0: 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Fan Zaremba, host of the Charter Flight, which can be heard on the Phoenix Radio, 6 p.m. in the U.K., 1 p.m. here in the East Coast of the United States. 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

All right. Robin has got a couple of tunes, and she'd like to hear Connie Smith, Cincinnati, Ohio, and Conway Twitty and Loretta Lynn as soon as I hang up the phone.

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1: Loretta, there's something I've just got to tell you.
0: Oh, please, tell me what to do.
1: I don't really know how to say this, but I want to

0: brother. I'm trying to tell you that
1: the talk is around that we're through.
0: Yeah, I know. I've heard it too.
1: Oh, darling, tell me what to do.
0: But that's just it. That's what I'm trying to tell you. I want to tell you.

0: orphan.
1: You just got to believe me. I never meant to hurt you.
0: But I can't believe
1: this is the hardest thing that I've ever had to do. And it hurts me too.
0: As soon as I hang up the phone.
1: Yeah, I'll be gone.
0: As soon as I hang up the phone.
1: Goodbye, Loretta.
2: Well, I don't know if I thought he sounded too sorry about it. What do you think? Okay, Lois, hello to you, my friend. Lois would like to hear The Race Is On by George Jones and Patsy Cline, Sweet Dreams.
3: I

Yep, what an excellent, excellent song. Well, here's another excellent song too. Ronnie Millsap and Houston Solution.

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This is Red Haired Boy and Orange Blossom Special.

song make you tired? Huh. Was quite a different ending too. But yeah, that song would make me tired. Anyway, Malia, I hope you enjoyed that. That was very, very different. I had to look it up to make sure that it really was what they said it was, and sure enough, it was. Well, here is John Conley again and Miss Emily's picture.

All right, taking us to the top of the hour, it's John Schneider, and At the Sound of the Tone. I like this one.

0: Each Sunday morning, I open early doors on Phoenix Radio 1208 for 2 hours of music to ease you into the day. The emphasis is on melody and relaxation, but it may speed up a bit during the second hour. The show's at 10 a.m. in the UK, that's 5 a.m. on the US East Coast, so why not come along and keep me, Richard Bartholomew, awake while I try to wake you up.
1: Hello everybody, I'm Amanda, and I'm here to tell you about my Sunday show called Such a Good Feeling. In this show, I'll be playing loads of music from the 80s and the 90s, a few more modern songs, and also some older songs from the 60s and the 70s. 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

I was thinking about the Sound of a Tone song. You know, isn't it amazing? When she told him goodbye, he was able to catch a cab to get there, but he couldn't ever take time except to cancel the lunch. And she was absolutely right. That's what he had called her to do, was cancel the lunch anyway. All right, here is a very, very different kind of Tom T. Hall song. And it's called She Gave Her Heart to Jethro.

0: Yeah, that song is very, very different. She did what she had to do to support him, I guess, I don't know. You really can't condemn somebody. It's just a very different type of song. Didn't know if you'd ever heard that one. And, once in a while on this show, you never know what you're gonna hear. Here is LaWanda Lindsay and Hello Out There.
1: Hello.

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I've got to see if I can find a couple of songs for Chris who just tuned in. So while I'm doing that, here is a little bit of Merle Haggard and Kentucky Gambler.

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You better go on home, Kentucky gambler. 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And with a money-hungry fever I played on. 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

0: loses much more than he wins, much more than he wins.
1: Okay, that is just a good tune. One of the songs that Chris wants to hear is Hank Williams Jr. and the Blues Man, and I'm looking up his other one.

Okay, Chris, I have your other song, and I gotta say, your title was so far out there, it was really hard to find. But it dawned on me that you wanted How Long Gone by Brooks and Dunn. Here you go.

0: Oh my, I have an excellent one for Malia and then an excellent one for Sarah. So, Malia, here you go. Kenny Rogers and The Gambler.
1: On a warm summer's evening, on a train bound for nowhere, I met up with a gambler. We were both too tired to sleep, so we took turns of staring

0: Hi there, I'm Martin Miles and I'm here to tell you about a show called the Heritage Chart Hour. 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
3: Okay, I have one from Sarah, and I'm going to be doing a biography, a mini biography on this guy next week. He is absolutely one of my favorite singers. And so, Sarah, I am glad you asked for this particular song, Joe Diffie and Ships That Don't Come In.

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I just really like it. But I like most everything he does, so I look forward to doing his little biography next week. Here is Loretta Lynn and They Don't Make 'Em Like My Daddy Anymore.

That is a good tune, and I'll bet that holds true for a lot of people here. All right, I have two left from John Conley to play. I Don't Remember Loving You and Lady Lay Down.

I'll tell you what, he was a fine artist. Well, so is this guy, and I'll be doing a biography on this guy soon also. Miltiades, Midnight, Me and the Blues.

This next guy was just one of the most excellent songwriters. His singing was a little bit different, but I liked him. And here is Roger Miller and Train of Life.

Yep, that is just an excellent song. Here is a reminder. Next week there will be a Country Corner Cafe, but remember on the 29th, Phoenix Radio is going to be doing a special of your favorite top 10 tunes from the 60s, the 70s, or the 80s and the 90s, or you can do 10 of each, 10 from the 60s and 70s. You can split them. Or you can split them

Okay, this next one is a really interesting song. I like it a lot. It is Toby Keith and Who's That?

Oh, I'd like to thank you for being with me, and I'm going to close out with the Davis sisters. I forgot more than you'll ever know. Again, thank you for being with me, and I will see you next week.

0: 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Truly the best station, well, anywhere. But then again, we have to explain the next 2 hours, as it is time for your charter flight. I know it is a mystery to us on the station as well, but just hang in there as things can only improve. Now, for his shot at being a disc jockey here is Thad.
1: Well, and here we are. Welcome aboard. It is once again the old charter flight. Happy to have your company. So, thanks for tuning in. Let's get this show on the road, shall we?

A little bit of glam music there from the 70s. Alvin the Stardust. You. That's the way it is. You, me. Hello, Judy. The whole thing reminds me of Cary Grant. Why I'm so old, that's I'm the only one that remembers him. So this is too bad. Somebody's got to. Let's welcome aboard. It's Rhonda. Thanks so much for the show up ahead of me. I always enjoyed that show. I hear some things I didn't hear. Play one of my favorite artists toward the end, Jimmy Rogers. Much underappreciated in my book. Wrote some gorgeous music. Just a tortured individual. I may have played something from him now that I'm thinking about it. Let's talk about a little bit of country feel here. A little bit of music here from Joe DiMassina. And this is all about the coin flip. Well, you know what it is. Heads, California. What is it? Heads, Carolina. Tails, California. Okay, let's do it. Joe DiMassina here. If you'd like to hear something, you know the drill. Send it along to me, Thad, at PhoenixRadio1208.com. And welcome aboard. Midway through the month of August. Holy moly!

Joe DiMassina there. Heads Carolina, tails California. Either way, you can't win. Someplace warm. You know, I remember years ago, I was working in Indiana and had taken the dogs out of it. And I had been out and it was, oh gosh, 7 or 8 degrees, maybe. It had been very cold for the duration of, you know, a lot of the winter. And I came in, what you used to do in the olden days is you'd apply through this thing called Broadcast Magazine, station broadcasting. They put their ads in there and you'd apply. And I came in, I said to my wife, please post anything where it's warm. I've had it. Went up to California that way. That's where I wanted to go anyway. There you go. But anyway, that's the deal there. So whether it's heads or tails, you got out there. Joe DiMassina here. George Harrison, wake up, my love. Don't be sleeping, man. It's a charter flight. We got the air. We got the alcohol. We got the music. We got you. Al's got the news midway through the show. I think that about tears it, children.

Just that simple. By golly, wake up, my love. I don't think you could not sleep through that. You'd be comatose at that point if you weren't. Well, anyway, let's see. I'm darn near comatose, but with you today, happy to be keeping you company. And as I mentioned, Al has the news midway through the show. And not to worry, because following me, it's going to be Adrian and all kinds of disco music. We'll keep you informed. This is Hot Chocolate. I'm going to sing all about Emma here. My old chart of life.

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0: By George, you know you are correct, Adrian, as always, and you never make an error on that thing. It always just mystifies me. And let me say hello to Aaron and Snoozy who are tuned in. Hi, you guys. Happy to have your company. I haven't heard of you in a while. Happy to have you along with us today. Let's see. I think I'd play a little bit of The Who. Not the what, the who. I got two from them, and here I start with Happy Jack. It's like Happy Thad.

but there you go, the sound of the the squeeze box there. Yes, indeedy. Well, you know, it seems reasonable to me. You know, why you'd actually write a song about that? It was always kind of a mystery to me, but nevertheless, worth doing. Okay, let's see. Well, let me get around to that. I'll do that in a minute. I had to think about some things, which means we are all, my friends, all of us, each and everyone, everyone in trouble. What can I tell you? Okay. Let's see. Let's see. I've got to get out of here and go over here. Something's weird, but I'll fix it. Well, that is my fond hope, wish, and desire for that. We'll see. Letting you know, I mentioned that Adrian will be on after me, as he is usually on every Saturday, and he's here, and he's back, and he's around, and he'll be playing great disco music for you, so you shouldn't have to worry about it. He'll be there. You'll be entertained. It's going to be marvelous. You'll see. Wait and see. Okay. Now, let me go over to my buddy Tom. Good neighbor Tom, of course. Now, Tom and I, of course, we have breakfast every Thursday and settle the world's problems. And yet, not one world leader has bothered to call us. I'm a little hurt by that, but not surprised. But every week we go and resettle them again, and then they go about and do whatever they want. Yes, indeed. Let's see. So Tom says, listen, he almost forgot to send in, but he did, and that's it. Okay, here we go. Now, Tom always has information, as we know, you know. Today, by the way, in case you didn't know, is World Honeybee Day, which is vitally important to crops, you know, and pollinization and all those things. We've had a shortage of bees. It was established in 2009, World Honeybee Day. It formally recognized the critical role that bees play in functioning ecosystem. So he said, you think you could, find it in your heart, Thad, to play a couple tunes for me? One, going back to 1957, Jimmy Rogers and Honeycomb, and then anything he said by Sting. Let's do it. I like this song. I remember it.

The Country Club. And there you go, Jimmy Rogers. And now, as his request desires, a little Sting, because after all, it's all about the bees. Englishman in New York here on the old Charter Flight Show.

0: Just thought you'd like to know that. That's a little stuff. Okay, get your sacks out of here. That's a stuff time requested. And all about the sting. That is he and the honeycomb before that, because it's all about the bees. Okay, hit it, buddy.
1: 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It can be all 60s, it can be all 70s, it can be half of each. And the same goes for the 80s and 90s as well. The voting is open now, but we'll close on Monday the 24th of August at 10 a.m. UK time. The Phoenix Radio Top 100s from the 60s, 70s and the 80s and the 90s. 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
0: Thank you, Kara. Make sure you get them in by the 24th. And that's all you have to do. Hit it,
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0: That always shouts at me and frightens me, and I'm too old to have that. Don't do that. There, thank you. It's supposed to engender excitement. It scares an old man, that's all. Ah, well, we're going to tell you. Once a coward, a coward. How do you do, Jerry the Pacemaker?

there you go. How about that? You know, how do you do what you do? Hey, well, there you go. I don't know how you do it. I've been a mystery to me. I don't even know what I'm doing, let alone how you do what you do. Very confusing, the whole thing, if you ask me. Let's see. Chris up there in Brewer, Maine said, hey, could you play me a song? This goes to the 60s. And Chris, thanks for listening. He's got actually listening live. That's big for him. He's a busy man. Anyway, here we go. He wanted to hear the Circle and Turn Down Day. We'll do that right now. Thanks, Chris.

Sound of the Circle there in Turn Down Dave from the 60s. That's for Chris Maddox up there in Brewer, Maine. Thanks so much, by the way, for that request. Let's see. I got a little music here. Update us a little bit from the Doobie Brothers. What a Fool Believes, I'm telling you. You're tuned to Charter Flight. Speaking of Fool. Oh, no. Stay right where you are. We got lots of music. Al's got the news. We'll keep you entertained. Starting way back in the long ago. Let's see here.

Sound of the Doobie Brothers, of course. There you go. What a Fool Believes. Well, they have it. And put in a nutshell, let's see. You'll never see what I got here. Let me think. Oh, let's do a little music here from them to James Taylor, shall we? It's Saturday. We'll take the shower and see.

0: big hit, of course, for James Taylor back in the day. Shower to People. Oh, yeah. We're always happy to shower with love, music, attention, and some company here from the folks here at the Phoenix Radio. Happy to keep you company around the clock from all of us around the world. That's all you got to do. Take a listen to this. Got some information that you may want to know about. Here we go.
1: 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That's 5 on the East Coast of the States. 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And we'll both have a rich mix of music and features to keep you entertained across the morning. In the first hour, we'll have a top 10 at 10. Could be from either side of the pond. It will be from this time back then. Can you work out where then is? In the second hour of the show, amongst other things, we'll have three gentle songs in the coffee break. And the third hour, well, that's all down to you and the songs you fancy listening to. The Selection, Tuesday through Friday from 10 to 1 in the UK, 5 to 8 on the East Coast of the States. We'd love to see you.
0: You make sure you join us Monday. I mean, it's Tuesday, Wednesday, Thursday, and Friday. Snoozy's on Tuesdays and Thursday. Terry, Wednesday, and Friday. Wonderful host, good show. You can't go wrong. You'll find it only right here on the Phoenix Radio. Al's got the news in about 13, 14 minutes from now. I got a little acapella. Straight No Chaser.

Straight No Chaser. Of course, both of those kind of a nod to Frankie Valli and Four Seasons. Both cuts that I played. Of course, you know that one. Absolutely. Best. Can't take my eyes off you. And, of course, we had, of course, the other stuff. Okay. Let me do this. Let's see. Put this in. Yeah, this will fit yet. Okay. It'll be great. We're going to do a little Glass Night and the Pips to hit a gentleman and lady, if you will. They're the best thing that ever happened to me. On board the charter flight from the fabulous Phoenix Radio.

Sonic last night, of course, the Pips. The best thing that ever happened to me. Let's see. Let's wrap up the first hour of the show. We got lots more. Starting out, let's see. Rupert Holmes, take us home. This is, goes back to, what is this? Oh, 1980 or so, I think, for this one. The song's called Him. See, on the other side, we have Him with the news at BL. And then we'll be back with lots more music. Keep right where you are.

0: Whether it's me or him, stick around. Al's got the news, and I'll be back with more music. Whether it's me or him, we want you right here on the Phoenix. She's gonna have to do
1: it. You are tuned to the Phoenix Radio. Yes, I know we are awake and entertaining 24 hours a day, and we do it 7 days a week. Nope, we aren't tired. Just keep listening, and thank you so much.
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3: Good afternoon, good evening to you, ladies and gentlemen. This is your charter flight news. Reporting to you from the charter flight newsroom, it is Al Knowing. And be prepared, my friends, because you are about to be informed. Follow this one under What About Bob? You'll see 32-year-old David Sofaldi was hiking Granite Mountain in Montana when he tripped over a rock and then impaled himself on one of his hiking poles. Mr. Sofaldi managed to hike the 10 miles back with the pole still in his side, this from the New York Times. Sofaldi, who happens to be an ER nurse, assessed his wounds and determined that since there was no blood and he could take deep breaths, he felt he was in good enough shape to get himself to safety. One friend radioed ahead for help and walked ahead of Sofaldi to warn other hikers about the upcoming gnarly sight headed their way. His other friend walked behind him, watching for further signs of any injury. The trek to return took about 6.5 hours, and Sofaldi was in good enough spirits to joke around with his friends. The group started making shish kebab jokes. After all, what else? You're skewered. And by the end of the whole thing, they were calling me Bob. He got out okay. He was cared for in Billings, Montana, the very hospital in which he worked. The doctor successfully removed the pole, but additional surgery could still be in Sofaldi's future. He said, "I'm not an amateur hiker, and this was nothing more than a freak accident." And now we know what about Bob. Good luck, Mr. Sofaldi. A circus performer is recovering after his wife and a fellow circus performer accidentally shot him in the neck with an arrow from a crossbow during one of their shows. This from the Associated Press. 42-year-old Anna Dazavere and Edwin Cuervo were doing their regular sharpshooting act at a county fair in Middletown, New York, when the accident occurred. The circus was canceled for the night, and the gentleman was airlifted to the near hospital, where the arrow was removed and the wound site stitched up. Ringmaster Benjamin Jackson said that there was no blood leaking out. There was a little around the hole where the arrow entered him. He said, "You know, it was kind of looked like getting your ear pierced." The circus had resumed its regular schedule. However, the sharpshooting act has been placed on hold until, of course, the gentleman recovers. Perhaps we should have named this one Ready, Aim, Duck? Oh, boy. While it's under Wild Things, facing a loss for grant for a federal program which studies marmots, a group of researchers from the Rocky Mountain Biological Laboratory has turned to a rather unusual source for financial support. This is from an OnlyFans page. This page entitled Only Marms is from UPI. Professor Daniel Blumstein, he's the head of the program, said that they will also continue to seek traditional funding sources. By the way, if you are interested, the Only Marms page is going to be a G-rated page and possibly the only one on OnlyFans. Blumstein wrapped it up by saying, "And we're not going to sexualize a thing. Well, they're marmots, for God's sakes. We're just going to have fun sharing," he said. Master's student Emily Ranke runs the page. "Sometimes," she said, "I'm just posting the videos that'll get the biggest awe factor from the reader. But my favorite," she goes on to say, "is when I find footage of a particular behavior, which I can use to educate people." Fans of the page can also leave tips there to, of course, support the research. Nature Gone Wild, WJTV reported that a 6-foot-long iguana made a break for it inside a FedEx office in Memphis, Tennessee, after a man opened the package containing the large lizard. In a video of the incident, the man is seen opening a large box, and the iguana, who by the way is named Titan, jumped out. He was shipped overnight, and I expected him to be stiff for a minute, like most reptiles are following shipping. "Nope," he said, "Titan came out ready for all the smoke." Titan's owner, Roderick Duncan, along with FedEx employees, eventually captured the lizard, who spent a lot of time running around the store. Appreciative of the assistance of the FedEx employees, said that they handled it like champs. I guess, you know, you never know if you're making out a job application or job description. Should lizard handling be, you know, one of the prime things in that job? Sure does come in handy when indeed it's necessary. In Douglas County, Colorado, sheriffs responded to a call about a break-in, only to discover that the culprits were not of the human variety. Two cubs had found their way into a home through an open window. This for UPI. After thoroughly exploring the home, the bear settled on a dinner of cat food. Colorado Parks and Wildlife responded and assisted deputies in directing the bears out of the home and back into the woods. Meanwhile, over in Gold Hill, Colorado, a bear broke into an unlocked car overnight, and unable to get himself out, once he got himself in, he just laid on the horn. He laid on that horn all night long. KOSI TV reported that when the owner came upon his car the next morning, he saw that the driver's side airbag had been deployed, and the interior had been ransacked. afraid to get too close, he devised a plan, no doubt inspired by parents of children with loose teeth. He tied a rope around the car door handle, walked a safe distance away, and then yanked. The door flew open, and the bear ambled out and back into the woods. Well, let's hear it for Goldilocks and Company, shall we? Oh, boy. Bears in your car, bears in your house. I'm glad I live in an urban area. And that, my friends, is your Charter Flight News reporting to you from the Charter Flight Newsroom. It is I, Al Newing. Once again, you can go about your life because, yes, indeed, you have been informed. And now for more music.
0: You tell them, Al.
3: 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It's a Charter Flight from the fabulous Phoenix Radio.
0: Hey, thanks so much, Al. Happy to have the news with you. Thanks so much. And, you know, only you could do that news.

out of John Lennon, of course, Only You. Absolutely. You know, we were singing that in barbershop, and one of the guys just said the other day, you want to sing that again? And I thought, well, it's a fun song, except for us. I want them to keep the same arrangement because those basses have a ton of pickups in there. In pickups, there's things like, it's you and only you, baby. It's true. And things like, you got to get on the time, and, well, don't change the arrangement. I don't want to do it. Hallelujah, Newton-John. Let's get physical, shall we? This is the closest thing to exercise I'm doing today. Here we go.

Son of Olivia Newton-John. Oh, my goodness, yes, let's get physical. Well, you can do that, I suppose. About 12 past the hour. Music here from Blondie. Hey, just somebody call me, will you?

0: 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Then make sure you're waking up with Cara in the Morning every weekday from 7am UK time on Phoenix Radio. 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
1: 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Don't miss out. You'll be glad you started your day with her. I know it works well. Oh, what a job, dude. What a commitment. Ladies, got absolutely. Speaking of a commitment, no, they're not committing me yet. No, I'm still out. Yeah, they won't find me. But reminding you that in, oh, geez, about 43 and a half minutes, is going to be Adrian Picton and Disco Decades. In the meantime, I thought I'd do a little Manhattan Transfer. Start with that little ad-lib song they're going to do for us. Boy from New York City.

And once again, that's the Manhattan Transfer, and the song's called Helpless. You see the cute little tie-in there. Well, that all lost on everybody. Yeah, I got it. About 22 and a half past the hour, give or take. Actually, give a little bit. Let's go tie a ribbon, shall we? I saw this guy in concert a couple of years ago. He couldn't sing, but the band was great. And so was Dawn. But here we go. When he could.

little music there from the 70s. Tony Orlando and Dawn tie a little ribbon around the old oak tree. The yellow ribbon is there. He got 100 of them. He was thrilled, and he's welcome home, and it's worked out well for him since. There you have it. Oh, let's see. How about we do this one? This is a pretty song. There's so many are from the Carpenters. Rainy Days and Mondays here.

0: Pretty Karen Carpenter, of course, and the Carpenters, and the rainy days and Mondays here. Well, it's neither. It's a Saturday, and it's not raining. Oh, we went out. My son took us. Well, I hitched on my wife's birthday present, and a kid took us out on a boat ride. It was really interesting, up the up and down the Detroit River, and you got to see a bunch of stuff. It was a great memory tour for the old wife and I, who were around at that time. That, and I watched a big thing yesterday on Hudson's Department Store. It's a the story behind Hudson's, and it was a phenomenal store. I used to work there when I was a young guy. I loved it. It was a great big, huge department store in downtown Detroit. It had about 14 retail floors, 24 or 5 floors above, and about 4 basements below. I remember I made my way through that place. It was a phenomenal place to work because it was great because back in those days, which would be in the 60s, I could go and it was one-stop shopping. I could get dog food, clothing, everything I needed, and it would be delivered to my house. It was great because you wanted to schlep a big bag of dog food on the bus with you? I think not.
1: When I was growing up, Sunday tea in our house was something special. Various members of the family were present, or even family friends, sitting round a table, talking about the week you've had, or maybe the week that you've got coming up, what you're looking forward to, what's been happening, and just generally catching up with one another. Terry's recreating that for you, here on Phoenix Radio, every Sunday afternoon, between 4 p.m. and 7 p.m. in the UK. That's 11 a.m. and 2 p.m. on the East Coast of America. 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I'll be there. Hope to see you there too, round Terry's tea table, for tea time at Terry's, right here on Phoenix Radio.
0: Join Terry tomorrow, and you'll be glad you did. Radio, as it should be done, and still is, by Mr. Clasper, so you join for tea time at Terry's. Unlike this show, it runs smooth as clockwork. Yeah. Now, despite the rough appearance of the show, Chris Maddox has been with me for years, and he's been with me throughout this day, and he'd like to hear Barry Manilow's song. I haven't played this one in a long time. It looks like we made it. Barry Manilow for Chris up there in Brewer, Maine, and thanks so much. Here's Barry for Chris.

Chris Brewer up there, for Chris up there in Brewer, Maine. Chris Maddox up there. That's, of course, Barry Manilow, and it looks like we made it. I think we made it. Thanks so much, by the way, for your request, and there you are. I'm going to play a song, let's see. Well, the first time this thing was out, about 1959, and it sounded like this. It was out by a fellow by the name of Phil Phillips, and it's The Sea of Love. And then, in about mid-'80s, the Honey Drippers got it and it began to sound like this. Come.

Sound of the Honey Drippers here on the Old Fabulous Phoenix Radio. On board the Old Charter Flight. That, of course, the Sea of Love. I like that song. I really like their version. They did a nice job on spiffing that thing up and made it sound pretty good. The Honey Drippers here today. Let's see. So that's about mid-80s. Let's go to the mid-70s for this one. Maxine Nightingale. And we're right back where we started from. I tell you, I know how that happened.

Maxine Nightingale, of course. Got to get back where we started from. Got to do all that. Absolutely. There she is. Mid-70s, I mentioned that. Yes, I did. About 18 minutes is going to be Disco Decades. It's going to be the fabulous Adrian Picton will be sitting here, so you don't move a muscle. In the meantime, we ought to clap for the Wolfman. I just feel the need to do that. Hope you'll join me. Here's the Guess Who, of course.

0: Sound of the Guess Who, of course. And that is actually the Wolfman Jack. When it drops. Oh, yeah, what a guy. You had to, it's probably one of those things you had to be there. You had to listen to it, as I did, being a young guy, and listen to him just boom up and down the coast. And that was the old Wolfman. Nothing like it. Paul Simon.
1: That's a groove.
0: You're going to get the guys in tune with him here. Nothing like a little harmony. Loves me like a rock. On a Saturday charter flight.
2: When I was a little boy.
0: Oh, I remember those days. 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

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And when will I see you again? 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We got a little, let's see. How about we do a little looking glass here, shall we? Randy, you are indeed one fine girl. So it goes. It's a long story, which you'll happily tell us now.

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My love is a sea, and what can I tell you, sweetie? That's all there is to that. Well, yeah, but you know what? How faithful could a sailor be? Look at Olive Oil's life with Popeye. I don't know. You know, there's always something. Hey, listen, I got to get out of here and make way for Adrian's coming in here next to the bunch of disco music. You stay right where you are. I'll be back again next week. Hope you will as well. And we'll do this thing all over again. So let's start with this. Paul Davis taking us out of here. I go crazy. Thanks for joining me today. Hope you'll be back next week. Have a marvelous week. Stick around because, right, when I tell you Adrian will be here, you take care. Have a great week. Bye-bye. And thanks for listening.

0: 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Truly the best station, well, anywhere. But then again, we have to explain the next 2 hours, as it is time for your charter flight. I know it is a mystery to us on the station as well, but just hang in there as things can only improve. Now, for his shot at being a disc jockey here is Thad.
1: Well, and here we are. Welcome aboard. It is once again the old charter flight. Happy to have your company. So, thanks for tuning in. Let's get this show on the road, shall we?

0: Well, here we are for a slight delay in getting on air. Thank you very much to Thad for the last 2 hours, and he'll be back with you on Thursday at 1 p.m. US time, 6 o'clock UK time for Standard Time. But meanwhile, for the next 3 hours, it's me, Adrian Peterson, with the best disco music from the 70s and 80s. It's Disco Decades, and I'd love to have your company. Got some great tunes on the way.
1: 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I will have all sorts of Motown for you, from the classic to even today. Artists from the Four Tops, Temptations, Supremes, Jackson 5, solo artists like Lionel Richie, Rick James, DeBarge. We'll also cover more modern artists occasionally, such as Boyz II Men, Erykah Badu, New Edition, and we'll also explore from time to time artists who have covered Motown over the years. If it's Motown, I'm gonna cover it on the Motown Show. In addition to the music, I will also give you information about various artists and what the label was up to during various times. The show is pre-recorded, but that does not mean you cannot send in requests, and I will give out contact information on the air. Every once in a while, I will also have a Motown-related theme as well, so you never know what you're gonna hear. So that's the Motown Show with me, Herbie Allen, every Sunday from 9 to 10 p.m. UK time, 4 to 5 p.m. US Eastern, right here on The Phoenix Radio.
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I've got some great tunes for you. 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

0: today were the Disco Decades. 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
1: And a request for Paul Turner, Melba Moore, and this is it.

This is it for Marvin Moore, for Paul, and I think Betty's with him as well. She said, we're listening, so hello to you as well, Betty. And Sue's tuned in downstairs as well. I know you like this song as well, Sue. And Rhonda as well, welcome to you. And also, we have Rob and Anna tuned in. That's and Let Me Know, and Chris as well. Brewer in Maine has sent his request in as well. So we'll do some more requests if any more come in. But meanwhile, what a great tune from Mr. Al Jarreau, Trouble in Paradise.

Gloria Estefan and Get On Your Feet. And it's time to get on your feet now and do the actions, because Chris Maddox has requested YMCA from the Village People. Come on, get on your feet. And hello to Kathy, who's joined us. Welcome along. Staging with you for a disco decade through 7 o'clock. Lots of great tunes for you tonight.

That's the Tramps and Soul Searching Time. And it's pink gin time in the Cathy household. Pink cans of pink drink, pink gin, I can't say that, pink gin are getting opened. And the night is young. You enjoy, Cathy. Got your request come up in a moment. I'm afraid it's only the 7-inch version. I'm surprised I haven't got a 12-inch of that somewhere, but I don't seem to have it. But Good Tune is on next from Adiva, after this one from The Man. That was the title of the album. The man being Mr. Barry White, and Sha La La La means I love you.

That's a diva for Kathy, and I thank you. And hope you'll like this one as well, Kathy, from Inner Life. I like it like that. The Shep Petty Da Bone remix. And don't forget, in the final hour of the show, we've got a special selection of music for a hot summer night. Really good soulful stuff as we slow down the groove. Hope you can enjoy that in the final hour of the show. But we won't be taking requests in the final hour this week. But I hope you'll like the selection I've got lined up for you.

Inner Life, I Like It Like That. Oh, I do like it, says Kathy. That's good to know. And very good evening to Paul Roberts, who's been here since about 25 past 8. So he's missed the show the last couple of weeks. He's been away the last couple of weekends. So great to have you here, Paul. And thank you for your requests. We'll get those on very soon. Meanwhile, an 85 classic from Paul Harcastle coming up in just a moment. Disco!

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And occasionally, we enjoy making a chart out of your Phoenix favourites. 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It can be all 60s, it can be all 70s, it can be half of each. And the same goes for the 80s and 90s as well. The voting is open now, but we'll close on Monday the 24th of August at 10 a.m. UK time. The Phoenix Radio Top 100s from the 60s, 70s and the 80s and the 90s. 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

They fought the longest war in American history. They fought the longest war in American history. In 1965, Vietnam seemed like just another foreign war. But it wasn't. It was different in many ways, and so were those who did the fighting. In World War II, the average age of a combat soldier was 26. In Vietnam, he was 19.

Paul Hardcastle, very cleverly using a documentary about the Vietnam War to highlight the age of soldiers that were sent out to fight. 19, of course, from 1985. Welcome back to Disco Decades with Adrian through until 11 o'clock. And a lot more great tunes to come, including your requests like this one for Chris in Brewer and Maine, who would like to hear Chic Classic Good Times. After this, a great track from Positive Force, also from 1979. More requests coming in as well. That's great. 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

0: two great classics from 1979. Chic and Good Times, of course. Positive Force, We Got the Funk. Kathy enjoyed that one. And from 1979, we go back further to 1977 with Paul Roberts' Request.
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that's how a lot of the 12-inch versions were back in the mid-70s. You got the beginning of it as sort of the main instrumental bit, rather than sort of in the middle or towards the end. What a great request from Paul Roberts, and absolute disco classic from Odyssey, of course, and Native New Yorker. And here's another classic while we're getting geared up for another hot summer night. We've got some great tunes coming from the last hour of the show. You're going to enjoy the selection we've got coming out for you. Meanwhile, this is the Isley Brothers.

The Isley Brothers, Summer Breeze, parts 1 and 2, of course. Cathy says she's very pleased it's gone down 12 degrees where she is in Lancashire. Well, it's gone down 16 here, but it's still pretty hot and sticky in Studio 3. And Sue tells me we're going to get rain most of next week, which is good, because we need it. I think a lot of parts of the country are not going to get it still, that really, really need it more than we do. But there we go. Anyway, say some great summery sounds coming up later on in the last hour of the show. And it looks like we've just skipped a track. Well, it's okay, we can play the Whispers in a bit. This is Gwen Guthrie, the

Glenn Guthrie ain't nothing going on but the rent. And yes, Kathy, we've had a spammer join the group. I saw her name join the group earlier on. I said to Sue, I wonder if that's somebody, you know, I was hoping it might be a new listener or something. But no, somebody's soliciting disgusting content. Oh, well, never mind. And if you listen to Rob doing the Double Top 10 show and featuring 1986, and he played that tune earlier on, so I thought we'd give you the full 12-inch version of Glenn Guthrie, Ain't Nothing Going On But The Rent. And this is The Whispers, Keep On Loving Me.

So Whispers and Keep On Loving Me. And mind, I won't be here next week, unfortunately. It may be Rob doing the show, we're not sure yet, but stay tuned and you will find out during the week. Meanwhile, Request for Kathy, and what a brilliant tune as well. Sorry again, only the 7-inch version, but what a great song from Rose Royce from 1980. Is It Love You're After? And after this, for Paul Roberts, it's Narada Michael Walden.

0: the road to Michael Walden for Paul, Divine Emotion, and Kathy enjoying that one too. So stay tuned for the next hour of the show. Not taking requests, but I've to put together a great selection of music as we gradually slow down the groove. And it's just music soulful for a soulful hot summer night. Hope you enjoy it, and hope you'll stay tuned.
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4: Each Sunday morning, I open early doors on Phoenix Radio 1208 for 2 hours of music to ease you into the day. The emphasis is on melody and relaxation, but it may speed up a bit during the second hour. The show's at 10am in the UK, that's 5am on the US East Coast, so why not come along and keep me, Richard Bartholomew, awake while I try to wake you up.

absolute summer classic, bringing us into the final hour of the show from George Duke, Brazilian Love Affair. And don't worry, I'm still here live. I'm just not taking requests because I've got a playlist I wanted to bring you to this evening. And just to prove it, Paul David has emailed me to say that Chaka Khan is the castaway on Desert Island Discs on BBC Radio 4 tomorrow morning. But he says, make sure you don't listen to it live, but you catch up in it on BBC Sounds, because Richard Bartholomew is essential listening on a Saturday morning at 10 o'clock. Well, that's absolutely true, Paul. So thanks for that. And I don't know whether you were to get that over there in the States on BBC Sounds, whether there's any copyright thing, but it's a program where somebody chooses their favourite eight songs as if they were on a desert island disc and they had to take them away with them. That's what that's all about. So that's on BBC Radio 4 tomorrow morning, Chaka Khan. That should be interesting. And this is a great song from Sister Sledge. Smile.

0: That is just hypnotic, isn't it? That's the Ra Band. And one of their best things ever did, in my opinion. Didn't cross over to the mainstream. From 1983, that was Perfumed Garden. And before that, from the same year, from their album Bet You Say That to All the Girls, Sister Sledge and Smile. What a great track. And Kathy saying she hadn't heard that before, but she liked it. And actually, as far as I know, it was never released as an A-side. I first heard that on the B-side of the 12-inch 1984 remix of Lost in Music from Sister Sledge. So there we go. But I thought, what a great tune that was. Just like this one from the Jones Girls, of course, Nights Over Egypt.
1: Smooth, soulful music with Adrian Picton on Phoenix Radio.

your soundtrack for a hot summer's night here on Phoenix Radio. Soulful music as we slow down the tempo. And good evening to Patsy Graham, who's joined us. Lovely to have you here, Patsy. And I meant to say as well regarding the Sister Sledge track that the reason we played that after the George Duke track, one of the reasons anyway, was that George Duke actually produced that album and that track from I Bet You Say That to All the Girls, Smile. And what a great tune it is as well. A couple of interesting instrumental tracks come up in just a moment, but meanwhile, this is Imagination. Summed it all up really in the heat of the

great Jolly and Swain production and the brilliant voice of Lee John, of course, Imagination and In the Heat of the Night. And promise you a couple of instrumental tracks, Call the Gang in just a moment. First of all, Roy Ayres, Ubiquity, Everybody Loves the Sunshine.

two, well, predominantly instrumental tracks. They weren't completely instrumental. Roy Ayres, Ubiquity, Everybody Loves the Sunshine. And Kool and the Gang, a track that got quite a following from the mid-70s, but quite popular, Summer Madness. It's Agent with your special summer playlist for a hot August night. Hope you've enjoyed the music this evening. Certainly Cathy's enjoying a lot of the music, so really pleased about that, Cathy. And here's a track which just takes me there, walking in the moonlight with someone you love through woods or through beautiful landscape. This is Manhattan Transfer and Walk in Love.

Well, there you go. Hope you enjoyed those almost last three songs of the show. You heard Walk in Love from the Manhattan Transfer. I just always love that track and such a peaceful hour classic. I'll play that for you, Patsy, if you're still awake. You might have gone to sleep by now. And then we heard Chic and A Warm Summer Night, which was actually the B-side of Good Times that we played earlier on, and from their Risque album. And we finished up there with George Benson from his In Your Eyes album, one of the many singles to release from that album. Didn't do very well at all, but a nice romantic track featuring Vicky Randall, who was originally one of his backing singers, but he gave her a prominent role on that song, and she did a good job of it. And that was Late at Night. And Kathy, don't switch off. I've got something special for you to end the show with. Meanwhile, our programmes resume at 10 a.m. tomorrow morning with Richard and Early Doors with gentle songs from artists who've got birthdays this month, and a feature at the bottom of each hour. Usually one of them is the top three as well. And then we have Amanda comes along with Such a Good Feeling, and the second hour of the show should be featuring top five from the UK in 2002, yes. I'm thinking, was it 22? No. And then at 2 o'clock, it's Cara again presenting the Heritage Chart. There's songs from the Heritage Chart, and you'll find out

what number one is, and also what song Danny and Martin have chosen for the coming week's Heritage Chart song. Then at 3 o'clock, Kevin Russell comes along with Flashback Gold, and he'll, as usual, he'll play a couple of songs, give you a chance to guess what the year is, then he'll tell you, and he'll play some interesting songs, well-known ones and lesser well-known ones, and some of the facts about the songs as well. Then at 4 o'clock is tea time. Tea time at Terry's, with all the usual fun and conversation, and your chance to submit your tea time tracks and have a go at the connection game, which is always a bit fun, isn't it? Trying to get the link between three songs. And then at 7 o'clock, as you heard earlier, it's Rob and Anna with Cuddle on the Couch. I keep wanting to say Cuddle on the Couch, but it's not called that. Chill Out on the Sofa. And I'm sure there was a song called, a programme called Cuddle on the Coach on a radio station somewhere once. Cuddle on the Coach? Maybe on the way back from a holiday. Who knows? Cuddle on the Couch, Chill Out on the Sofa, whatever it's called. You've got great company and great banter with them too, and a great variety of music as well, of a gentle nature. And then at 9 o'clock, Herbie comes along with the Motown Show, and our programmes finish off with Child's Play with Woody Dresner. But for this, will take us out for Kathy, which we were talking about this last week. Luther Vandross is the version that most people know, but this is the original, and arguably at least as good, if not better, of So Amazing. Take care and good night.

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I tell myself, don't be a fool. Play the field, have a lot of fun. It's easy when you play it cool. I tell myself, don't be a chump. Who cares? Let him stay away. That's when the phone rings and I jump.

I myself again. I pick the pieces off the floor, put my heart on the shelf again. He'll never hurt me

Hello there, everybody. Fan Zaremba, host of the Charter Flight, which can be heard on the Phoenix Radio, 6 p.m. in the UK, 1 p.m. here in the East Coast of the United States. Join me for music, fun, and of course, your requests, as well as Al will have the news to keep you totally informed. Hope you'll make us a part of your Saturdays when you climb on board the Charter Flight, in the air and on the air, starting at 6 p.m. in the UK, 1 p.m. here in the East Coast of the States. 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

My pappy said, son, you're gonna drive me to drinking if you don't stop driving that hot rod Lincoln. Have you heard the story of the hot rod race with the Fords and Lincolns was setting the pace? That story is true, I'm here to say I was driving that Model A. It's got a Lincoln motor and it's really souped up. That Model A body makes it look like a pup's got 8 cylinders and uses them all. 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With a 4-barrel carb and a dual exhaust, with 4 different gears you can really get lost. Got safety tubes, but I ain't scared. The brakes are good, tires fair. Pulled out of San Pedro late one night, the moon and the stars was shining bright. We was driving up Grapevine Hill, passing cars like they was standing still. Sudden, in a wink of an eye, a Cadillac sedan passed us by. Said, boys, it's a mark for me. By then, the taillight was all you could see. Now the fellas had ribbed me for being behind, so I thought I'd make the Lincoln unwind. Took my foot off the gas, and man alive, I shoved it on down into overdrive. Wound it up to 110, my speedometer said that I hit top end. My foot was glued like lead to the floor. That's all there is, and there ain't no more. Now the boys all thought, lost my sense, and telephone poles looked like a picket fence. They said, slow down, I see spots, the lines on the road just look like dots. Took a corner, sideswiped the truck, crossed my fingers just for luck. My fenders was clicking the guardrail post, the guy beside me was white as a ghost. Smoke was coming from out of the back when I started to gain on that Cadillac. Knew it could catch him, I thought it could pass. Don't you know by then we'd be low on gas. We had flames coming from out of the side. Could feel the tension, man, what a ride. I said, look out, boys, I got a license to fly. And that caddy pulled over and let us by. Now all of a sudden she started knocking him down. And she started to rock, and I looked in the mirror. Red light was blinking, the cops was after my hot rod Lincoln. They arrested me and they put me in jail and they called my pappy to throw my bail. And he said, son, you're gonna drive me to drinking if you don't stop driving that hot rod Lincoln.

Hello, this is Terry Clasper, and I just dropped in to tell you about a show that you can hear on Phoenix Radio every Tuesday, Wednesday, Thursday and Friday from 10 a.m. UK, that's 5 on the east coast of the States. The show's called The Selection, and is presented by both myself and Sue Morgan. 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In the first hour, we'll have a top 10 at 10. Could be from either side of the pond. It will be from this time back then. Can you work out where then is? In the second hour of the show, amongst other things, we'll have 3 gentle songs in the coffee break. And the third hour, well, that's all down to you and the songs you fancy listening to. The Selection, Tuesday through Friday from 10 to 1 in the UK, 5 to 8 on the east coast of the States. We'd love to see you.

same road I took the day I left home. But it sure looks different now. Well, I guess I look different too, 'cause time changes everything. I wonder what

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As well as a show theme and other recurring features like the comparison cover and Beat the Record, you'll hear some great golden oldies from the likes of the Beatles, the Beach Boys, Len Barry, and many more. So, join us on the Phoenix Radio for a trip down memory lane every Tuesday, 9 p.m. UK, 4 p.m. on the east coast of the States. Don't be late.